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Tillis Jazz Fest, Saturday, July 18th, a one-day music event on LIU's campus in Brookville on Long Island. 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

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Up next, you get the WFUV question of the day. 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

0: 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I had about 8 minutes before 10 o'clock. 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